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Right on Coverdale and Whitesnake, Here I Go Again, that great cruising tune with Mud. It is the Mighty Mighty Lead and Over the Hills of Far Away.

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It's changing.

0: I don't think I can count on both hands and both feet the amount of songs redone originated by Bob Dylan. There's one right there from Guns N' Roses. Dylan did it for the movie Pat Garrett and Billy the Kid in 1973. And they redid it in 1991 on Use Your Illusion album. Pretty good job covering it. Yeah, they had their own style. Hey, Alice Cooper has a great style, and he gives us a warning about beauty on the outside, maybe?
1: Here's the deal. The government is over $38 trillion in debt, which means the IRS isn't slowing down. And the tax code is complex and unforgiving.

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documentary out about the early years of the Red Hot Chili Peppers and some of the members and why they didn't make it to today. Because, yeah, they were party animals. Woo! If you've seen that Netflix documentary, you know what I'm talking about. Plus, to continue with a superset, killer classics, and drinking alone. That's not a good thing. Thoroughgood, Delaware Destroyers, with the story. Have yourself a fantastic end of the weekend, my friend.

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Alexa, play 106.7 The Fox.